0: Midtown Road, room 603-603, be in the lockdown unit.
1: That's clear. Medic 1972 is around.
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1: Do we have anybody out there by you? I need one more guy from Sandline.
2: I got Thomas here.
1: Send him back.
2: Where are you at?
1: South side of the building.
2: What do you need, Brian?
1: Your line, I need somebody. There's a hot spot back here. We need to hit.
2: Copy.
1: Commander Rosengarten.
2: Good.
1: Are you able to see the monitor, what he's got on it?
2: He's not connected. I don't know where he's at.
1: He's standing next to me.
2: Okay, I got him now. Tell him to zoom out. Go back to thermal.
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4: Henry.
5: Okay, 7221, do you want another?
4: 1033.
5: Yeah.

wood up against that building. It looks like it's right in there. We can see it on his monitor. So where they're spraying the water, it looks like they got to go to the left

0: 1-4-52-29, just called 911 again. She spoke this time. She's not making any sense. We want to continue and do a welfare check. Station, you transported.
1: Accountability to Delphus. Red. Where are you guys located? I'm going to get your tags back to you. Engine 11. Copy.

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2: Buffer, I'm coming to you. I'm Pierce now.
0: Yes.
1: Kamaj Carter, 221 South Scott, 2021 Silver Chevy 4-door. 99 expired August 8th of this year. Autos valid, negative 88 for some active CCW.

0: Adam David Charles, X-ray 425. ADCX 425 on the Glock.
1: Negative, Jesse. Negative, something else.
0: Affirm, sorry.

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0: Cable and Latham, Edward Henry George, 4916, Edward Henry George, 4916.
1: 134, okay. 134, signal 62, line 12 and 13, Black Ford truck, status is valid, R is valid, NIS.

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1: 741, go ahead.
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1: Oh, firm. 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

0: Rosengarten to command. Can we wrap up this Rand nozzle line?
1: Goodbye. Commander Will, are you good with that?
2: I didn't hear the traffic. What do you need?
1: Are you good with us breaking down that Rand nozzle?
2: For a Rand nozzle video.
1: Commander Rosengarten, did you copy that?
0: Yep, we'll get it broke down.
2: Thank you.

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1: Sean Ethan Service returning back to headquarters.
0: Shawnee Township and Service returning to quarters 2032.
2: 219, Shawnee.
1: Chief.
2: Thank you, guys. Appreciate it.
1: No problem.
2: Allen County, Medic 1972 is back in service, returning to the fire.
0: 1972 in service, returning to the fire, 2033.
3: Come in, Allen County.
0: Come in, go ahead.
3: That line of fire did not mark in service. They have also been returned to service and cleared the scene.
0: The line of fire is also in service returning to quarters 2033.

0: bring everybody back up to ladder 31 with a couple hooks.
1: That's clear.
0: Command, are you waiting on ODNR?
2: Not that I know of.
3: Y Advisor Branson called, so that was order red Ford Focus, the 68 wearing gloves. He was dragging a very large trash bag into the woods next to the railroad tracks. He was checking the area right. I'm not sure of the time lapse. It sounds like it's been over an hour ago. I don't have any further on the 68 or the 24.
0: Send me some copy.
1: Thanks, on a second.
4: 77, I'm in the area. I'm not locating a 24.
3: Alright, the 24 is probably no longer 77. You can check along the wood line. Make sure he didn't dump anything.
4: Hey, friend.
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2: 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I'm single shift.

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0: 223, 227.
1: Text to 911, about a 1044, Olive Garden, to be a white male wearing a Cincinnati Reds hat and glasses. The 10-9 overheard him stating that he was going to 10-1 himself when he got home.
0: 223, 1043.
2: 27, same.

0: Defendant 2, respond to LACP. 923 Greenlawn, 923 Greenlawn, 71-year-old male, testing.
1: Lake 1972 to county, we're back out at the fire at Ward.
2: 1972, back out at the fire on Ward, 2042.

0: 223, they stated that 1068 walked into the kitchen.
1: Another 24 mile 223.
0: 2042.

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1: There's gonna be a groundhog inside that bag.
0: Okay, so we'll see after.
1: No more.
0: Copy, 77. Seven, you're clear now.
1: Signal 3, thank you.

Medic 1, Engine 3 dispatch, Medic 1, Engine 3, respond 676 Marion. 676 Marion for a male difficulty breathing, came in from LACP.

0: 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Big Ten area, Hitchhiker for us, 24 to 10 on Flock. George Victor Frank, 7336. GF, GVS, 7336. That'd be a 24. Daniel Morlock's going to drive it. Check the area, one eastbound, Kivian, southbound.
1: 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Okay, 24, is it?
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0: Charles 142003, AEC 142003, should be on the Taurus.
1: That's 1083, 2419 Elijah Road. Sorry, Penny. 1095, she purchased the nail polish, but when she got home, it wasn't in the bag.
2: Sandra,
0: I'll be 1043. 227, I'll be 43 to say, reason one.
1: 1043.

0: Maybe 3-0.
1: Yeah.
0: Sam Mary 306-456, SM 306-456, is advising 89. Can you send a hit, please?
2: Yeah.

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1: Good.
0: Signaling 9, affirming 54, New Hardin County, Chad Taylor, date of birth 7/27/86. The probation violation, original charge of obstruction. He has no bond. I do want him. Advise that we have local in Region 14.

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1: Clear, false, clear, proceed, go back in service.
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0: 221.
1: I have the storm manager on 10-7. Can I patch her to you?
0: I'm actually going to be approaching if you just want to have her 60.
1: The 1029 is not a location.
0: Kind of very void and bash her through.

0: I was out east. I'll be 2 with Worms.
1: I'll be 8th in County. I'll stop on 854.
2: The 88 address is in the window. Wall 54 that need to be taken over for both Hardin County and Bell Fountain for Chad. It's not ready yet.
1: Clear. There will be 10 County.
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2: Forty-four. 52.
0: Okay, that's welfare check from 44, 760 East 4th, 760 East 4th, permit AN1, A1. Check the welfare, mini rolling, she was on 7 with the 71, Crystal Jordan, permit 71 or so.

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1: Yeah, I was approaching OB2.
2: 21 Vert.

0: This is going to be John Victor Union 9599. John Victor Union 9599. Break. Captain 68 stated something flew out of his window. He can't find us. He's on his way. I'll be 2-0 for him.
1: 2117.

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1: Yeah.
0: Dirty Tom with 44. I'll get the other one, Ellis.
2: Forty-four changes to 568.

0: çarşıda.
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2: All remaining equipment will be in service returning. You can show all American Township units in quarters. Command is terminated.
1: American Township units in service returning. Command is terminated. All units are in quarters. 2121.

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1: Alexis Bigpen out of New Albany, valid negative.
0: Sorry, he changed the name. Victor X-ray. Victor X-ray 499826.
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2: 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She's refusing to come outside the residence.

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0: Captain Seraph, 117 Seraph. It's going to be a Tennessee tag, 434 Boy Paul Nora King, 434 Boy Paul Nora King, Tennessee.
1: So,

0: Finley 808.
1: Good.
0: Got a reckless out route to us. It's going to be a sports bike with a rider wearing a brown jacket and high rates of speeds in and out of traffic, northbound from the 114.
1: Okay, interrupt.
0: Okay.

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1: Heather.
2: One.
3: 7-41. 10-2-309 is open. It'll be 10-1 for the night.
2: 21-26.
1: Alright, hey Mike.
2: 7-8-9.
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1: is going to be en route. It's 1064 Prosperity, reference to a gas meter that's been hit.
0: 1302 en route to 1064 Prosperity for a gas meter that was hit at 2127.

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1: Go ahead.
0: The wind speed is 5 miles per hour south.
2: That's clear, thank you.
3: The 32-268 McFerrin, just north of Kibbe.
0: 37.
4: Mike, Alpha.
3: 44, I'll be around them.
0: Still there, thank you.

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1: Good.
0: Is this result of a vehicle crash?
1: We're unsure at the time. We have somebody come into the station and advise us of it. We'll advise when we get on scene. If you're able, can you give me the wind direction and speed, please?
0: Stand by for wind direction and speed.

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0: 04-27, 2027 is the year.

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0: Allen County. Do you have traffic for 1302?
1: Affirmative. Correction on the wind speed is showing calm. I have the wrong forecast pulled up.
0: That's okay. Situation's contained. We'll be in service shortly.
1: Situation contained at 2133.

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2: 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Kevin Broadway, George Norris, Sam, 3266.

0: Ơi.
1: Twelve acknowledges the EMS call. You can mark 12 back in quarters. We'll have a medic unit around shortly.
0: Shortly back in quarters, 2135.
2: I have UNOA security on 10-7, requesting to be forwarded to your 10-7. Are you available?
3: 10-34. Another 10-24 just pulled up. I'll be out speaking with him.
2: 10-3.

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2: 172.
0: Fireworks being shot off in the area of South and Madison Street. I believe it's coming from the house in the corner.
1: 164 copy, 43.
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0: 2137.

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1: 21. You're flagged down by Paul Schaffner at Lennington 8.
0: 10-3. Approaching shortly.
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3: Winchester, Indiana, 2013, white express vehicle. 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Is it valid?
0: Signal 3, thank you.
4: I've received a return on that 1032.
0: You were able to get a return?
4: 1034.
0: That's clear.

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1: 4-1. Five zero five St. John's, gonna be this gas station in the corner, Sunoco. 22-year-old male, we're waiting outside, so he's detoxing from alcohol.
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2: 1029 in your log B reference 8. Oh, 1041. 172, yeah, 1022 at 480 Moxie Lane. 109 is at the front desk.
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0: surprise. There's actually going to be two 1088s for that 1020.
1: 1003. Verbal.
0: 2144.
1: Two verbal.
0: 8344, be advised. Not sure if somebody's related to my 30 across the street. The 22-year-old man went for 30 detoxing. Not sure if he's a description guy or not. For the harassment.
1: Failure.

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0: Southbound 170. It's an older pickup truck with a cab on the back. No visible RP. 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
1: Tunnel 3.
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0: Tuesday, 9:52.
1: Grace. We'll be at the roundabout, going southbound, turning into Burger King. 1032 is going to be John Young, Victor 1507, JYV 1507.
0: 1032.

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0: 37. Can you buy 52 on that 68, can you mate?
1: I don't know.

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0: 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One, Henry Adam David and Edward Nora Union strength.
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0: 42. Brandon Main, King King Paul, 6888, KKP, 6888.
1: Hi, Street MA. That means they're in front of me.
0: Right. Now they're increasing their speed.

0: Finley 563. Signal 6 is going to be in front of a Ford Explorer. The caller is going to be in a gray Lexus SUV.
1: Okay, on it. I am currently stuck behind two semis. You want to let 78 know, 78 9 know, see if you can get in a better position if they're going to go northbound.
0: Okay.

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0: Victor 017-281, V017-281.
1: Okay, on it. I've got Mark Lane. I'll be on the go 306 North, 157.
2: All right.

0: Your advisor expired.
1: Negative. Valens, 911 at 26. Repeat, Valens, negative 8.
2: Adam 733.
1: Adam
2: 400 Prospect, Henry Sam Adams, 6193 HSA 6193.
1: 42. 2 verbal. 73, stand by. 77. Okay, it's 942.5, R. Robert Rice, 942.5, R. Robert Rice, for fossil 42 in progress, right? Somebody want to advise her cousin, Donye Payton, just called her, 68 out of the county for 42, he's now there, assaulting her and threatening to signal warner.

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I just

0: 23.
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10-6 report. The 1068 is going to be in Long Memorial ER, brought in by ambulance. Would not give 10-9 many description details.

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1: 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I'll be out on task with it. 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
0: Hello, 1072, 507 East 5th Street. 10-9 advised there's someone banging on his door for approximately 3 to 5 minutes. Then they were pacing at the door and left.
1: 10-3,
0: 10-3. 22-22.

0: 221. 221.
1: Have a 1084 mapping the 1089 East Buckskin Trail. Heard a very loud noise on the line before they disconnected.
0: 221 on 1043.
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1: 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I'll be 10-2.
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1: 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Go 10-7 from that 10-9. Ask me to stop out. I'll be out at his residence and I'll speak with him.
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1: Okay. 604.
0: Go ahead.
1: Got a possible 31, US 30 in Northwest. It's going to be a blue sedan. In the field, unknown injury, unknown airbag deployment.
0: Okay, in route.
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0: 1932,
1: 43. 2032, 83. 52. 13 is Postal 17 Empire, 421 South Jackson, 421 South Jackson. Residents fighting, no one should be there. He's at work down south of the gas station. A neighbor called him and said two white 29s just entered through his front door. There's a white Chrysler out front.
0: North and Jameson.
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1: 1215.
0: Was this on US 30 or State Route 115?
1: It's on State Route 115.
0: Message received, thank you.
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0: Go for call.
1: Caller advised it's going to be on Northwest, State Route 115, between US 30 and Lincoln Highway.
0: Message received. 1205 Allen County.
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John William Lincoln, 6402. John William Lincoln, 6402.

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0: They say it's on the west side of the intersection, eastbound going into 115.
1: 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Caller was a passerby.

0: 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All rear doors are secure. Tether is safe. Huh?
1: Adam 7 on Jackson.
2: Trash park.
0: 32 Adams. I think it's probably 90. It's civil.
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0: I know how well that's, I'll be two citations.
4: It's going to be north of 30 on 115.
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3: 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I'll be on a 68. 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
0: 1 Henry George Edward Mary 2194 1 Lincoln 05 2008. You need that repeated?
1: Yes.

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0: Then returns to a 2001 Honda Civic to a pair of Ginger out of Greenville, Ohio.

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0: 27, all advice. 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We said 854.

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1: Affirmative, 54, for Mercer County. 54 is ready to be transferred to the county.
0: That's clear. Mark 1, I'll be in route. 18 County, starting 14.8.

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0: do. Can you see if Raekwon Seward is valid? Hey, Ray, if you're still over here, he's westbound on Gulf Fountain, passing the underpass at 75 right now. It's a tan, older-style Buick.
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0: 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All right, looks like it's going to Kimmy now, Bell Fountain Interchange. I'm not sure if he's going to go west or he's going to take Bell Fountain.
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0: 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Or Sal Buick.
2: See if that red light.
0: See, I went to that 24 parallel at McDonald's. She just passed me on the median. Tan four-door, old style Buick.

0: advised.
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0: Okay.
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0: We're in the area. Will you confirm the address?
1: The address is 4440 South Walpaw. 10-9 has advised you to leave at 1024, maybe still at the front of their property.
2: Captain, turn around.
3: Large 6, in and out of apartment, 170, was that 13 was last week? No weapons, any a bunch of people, a couple of signal fours.
2: The 46 does not exist. Can you please confirm the address?
4: For this apartment, you guys were at last week, which entrance is it?
3: She told me she's back by the playground. It's in and out of the apartment.
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1: Tipman, Fostoria, be California RP, all advised.
0: Got it.
1: For Edward, Bowling Mary, 956. For Edward, Bowling Mary, 956, California.
0: Okay.
2: Left already.
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0: 28226, I need to go back. East of North, you're not looking anything. I have another active 6, 1165 Adam Lee. 1165 Adam Lee, appear to be in the parking lot. 29 was uncooperative, I don't have anything further.
1: George Ocean, 4, X-ray 4, Idanora, has temporary.
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0: 75 approaching.
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1: Yes.
2: Yeah. 17 to other units. I'm at, I believe, 4060 where those tracks start. Or potentially end.
0: Five, you came in broken.
2: I'm at 4060, 4060, where I believe those tracks left or came from.

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0: Do we need to make contact with the 10-9 and advise? 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
1: Point 9 said she was fine, but her father's kind of worried he's going to come back. 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

0: 5. Good. Union or Metcalf, Alma, and Market.
1: How you doing, Phil Brower and West?
0: Clear. Anybody else near this area?
2: 57, I'm out. Metcalf, Alma.
1: Metcalf, North.
0: I got a black 24 at the marathon. Keeps dipping on me. If you guys want to set up in the area, I'll advise.
2: Correct.
0: You talked about two males. Somebody has the equipment and is in this area. If you can give me a 7, try to throw up the drone.

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0: 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David Sam Victor 7730. 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

0: Dispatch Mike 2 Engine 3, Medic 2 Engine 3, 1901 North Metcalf, 1901 North Metcalf, 21-year-old female, having an active seizure. She does have history.
1: Go ahead.
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0: First comes back to Willie Lazenby, status 30 Wind State, negative 88. 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
1: Wayne and Elizabeth, King Tom William 1833. 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
0: Another remark at home? Spanish infantry. Mr. Zach Sorsen.
2: Okay.

Buckeye and 49. 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
0: 1043 to Walgreens at 701 North Cable Road for 1072 subject. Parcel 1058, white male tan hat, red jacket and jeans.

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1: 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Unknown if he did 1070 any items. Did not see anything when he walked out the door.

0: I believe Pacific left northbound on Cable. King Victor Paul 6296. They did not leave East 1070 any items due to slam trespass.
1: It's 2 4 2 2 20. I don't have my 7 on me. 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
1: Los Angeles 68 RV 1420 Bell Fountain 1420 Bell Fountain in the parking lot right. County took a 7 saying black male is approaching 24 is asking people for money. I don't have a description. I need to speak to 71.

0: 85 Lionel Wilson, 799 Clear County. Need me confirm?
1: Negative, not yet. I saw him leaving this area when I went through the intersection. He was last westbound.

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0: where Joey approached 21.
1: Yeah. Okay.
0: I do have Mr. Wilson. You can confirm that.
1: Okay, so what? Okay.

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0: ठीक है।
1: The 54th of the county for FTA for a vandalism charge and possible theft. They'll be en route.
2: You said they will be en route?
1: That's wrong.
2: That's cool. Do you need anything in there?
1: There you go.

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1: 83. 65. 83. 57C, sir. Hazel and Baxter. Hazel and Baxter area. 5 to 6, sir. Nothing seen. Only 17.
0: Clear. James in the way.
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0: I'm Chevrolet Music, 200 block of West KB, 200 block of West KB, said to be across from 241-68, outside, playing loud music.
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0: Pat?
1: I checked the area. The only music I'm hearing is what's coming from B&B.
0: Okay,
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1: Sounds good.

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1: Fifties advising sounded closer to Marion or Hazel and Victory.

0: 2283.
1: Go ahead, sir.
0: Last year about this time, we found a bunch of casings over in that parking lot there at the dead end of Victory. John, X-ray Robert, 6502.
1: Ready?
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1: 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He is valid. Negative 88.

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0: I just advised you just passed the 158. 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
1: Catching up.
0: Okay.

0: 12. I have two 32s when we're ready.
1: Okay, I'm going up on the 1x4 and there's no cars out here.
2: Okay.
1: They are on I-35, correct?
0: Okay, 7641. Second is going to be John Edward 5050. JEE 5050.
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1: Signal sign, you need to clear me of that incident.
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0: 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John Young Henry 2471, JYH 2471.
1: Pepper. 23, I'll be out with him. Pepper.
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0: Only 10 sevens I was able to locate is out of service. I don't have any other contact information.
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0: 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Boy Boy Adam 412. 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

0: 32.27. Hey, if you're still over here by Kibbe and Metcalf, can you just stay on Kibbe? Break. It was a silver Dodge Ram, male driver, female passenger, kind of going all over the place. Turn on Atlantic. I'm sitting south of it on Vine. If you can see it come up to Kibbe by any chance.
1: Copy. It looked like it was putting its brakes on when it was getting closer to Vine, maybe.
0: Clear. I'm sitting here on Vine, facing west, waiting for it. But I just want to see if it, you know, back in the driveway, went back north.

0: 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I don't think it did.
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0: I see you guys dealt with this 24 back in February, if you recall. If you want to run that plate, if you need it again.
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0: Loud noise complaint, 634 Lima Avenue, tonight states there's loud music being played out by the pool. Would like it to be turned down or turned off.
2: Then 343.
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1: 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King Nor Williams 6111, KNW 6111.
0: 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Lincoln 4-door.

0: 1952 checkout?
1: Northbound 179.
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0: 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McDonald and Holler, 4 Boy Ida, Boy Young, 4 BBI, BBY.

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MLK Drive in Clinton Court, John King William 5038. John King William 5038. Can be closer to Lincoln Street.

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1: 1043, area 227 West Klein, near lot 40. 10 advisor with a young 1029 playing in the mud puddle across from lot 40. Only description I have is a white female, 10 to 12 years old, break. She's left when he walked around the side of his boat, unknown direction of travel.
2: Once before I copy, I'm 43.
0: Okay.
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1: Three, thank you.
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0: 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He has further information he would like to discuss with law enforcement in reference to the 1013 and what he believes she was doing out there.
1: 164, copy. I'm 43 back.
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1: 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I'll be following.
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1: Okay.
0: Victor Adam, 094475, VA, 094475. Just mark and hold, please.
1: Okay,
0: I'll be following 38 station as well.

0: It's 57. Was that traffic for me in regards to this 29?
1: Negative, or possibly. You were 87. Does one of those guys have the key to this 24?
2: John Charles Young, 5296. John Charles Young, 5296.

Wayne and Washington to Kentucky. Robert 2, boy 371. Robert 2, boy 371.

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Victor Robert, 975717.

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1: 531 Brower, 531 Brower, primary 139, 139. Actually, we are fenced to 29, Southway Signal 4. She's outside screaming and yelling and throwing items at a balcony. Right. I was a white 29, white shirt, black jacket and jeans. Stand by for unit.
0: Copy, enough.

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0: Heavy 9 for you.

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1: Go ahead.
0: LPD is going to stay with the car until Miller Auto gets out here. Great.
1: Go ahead.
0: The other three passengers have a ride. I'll be in Route 23, break for beginning.
1: Go ahead.
0: 5-0-0-0. 5,000.
1: Okay.
2: Six over 7 lane, 6 over 7 lane, and required gas station reference to loose 15, break. By name, say small chihuahua, doesn't appear to be aggressive. He came in and someone opened the door.
0: That's good.

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0: 5699, going back to Adar, Nepal, 603 Flanders, 2017 Ford, there's 39 and 27, valid negative.
1: That's clear. We'll be out there. If you could check in house for a 7, please.
0: There's 7.

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1: 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Yeah.

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0: Are you on a 24 or 32 or 62?
1: Negative. 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
1: 10-3.
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0: Station, we just logged. There was a white newer model GMC or Chevy pickup truck parked at 2076 2076 Shawnee Road. I believe is tied to that.

0: 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He lives in the Ada area, break. He's going to be the power of attorney for the property owner.
1: Recon 4-3.

0: 10-9 advises there's been 10-17s in the area. The subjects have been driving a black sedan.
1: Really?

27, 10-9 believes that they may still be there. Break. Thinks they may be parked behind the pole barn. Saw a white male walking towards the either the pole barn or the house.

0: 4 station, just be advised. 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
1: 10-3.
0: They said they advised that last time I saw them was behind the pole barn.
1: 10-34, he believes that the subject walked behind the pole barn or the house.

0: 24s back here. Unsure which one they are.
1: The only description he could give was it was a black sedan.
0: That's clear. Because he advised which pole barn, there's about three of them.

0: 224.
1: Did the 1095 face look at the residence at all? Did the 1095 if the subject was walking around the residence at all?

0: 224.
1: Did the 10-9 look like they looked at the residence at all? Did the 10-9 advise if the subject was walking around the residence at all?
0: 10:34, he said he was walking towards that pole barn and the house.
1: And clear, we're going to be checking the residence. Also, if you can, see if there's a 10-7 for that 10-29 in order of the RO of the vehicle.

0: 27.
1: 227.
0: Has there been any reports of 1022s with that 32? There's a lot of front end damage.
2: Nine three.

0: came from over this way.
1: You know, toll traffic, any other radio traffic, go to ops number 2.
2: Does the damage look fresh

0: 24 to 42. Both doors been kicked in.
1: That's clear. You want to call the 10-9 first and just verify that it's all damaged? Not just asking all of them.

27, he advised if he can make contact with the original 10-9, make sure that those doors were not like that before.

0: 224, are you wanting me to patch the 10-9-3 to you?
1: Negative. Have you got a hold of him in regards to the damage that we're working to take down?
0: I'll check. Just got off the phone with Hardin County. They advise 1033 on any reports of 1020 or 1022 with that vehicle. They did provide a 107 for the RO that they had in-house.
1: That's clear. If you would call 109 to see if this damage is new. If it is, we're holding on the doors right now.
0: Claire, my partner's doing so now.

0: 24227. 10-9 advises the back screen door lock was broken, but it was still on the hinges break. There was a basement door that was open. The screen door to the front was off, but the solid door was locked.
1: Claire, you asked him the back door after the screen door going into the residence if that was kicked in or not.

0: 1034 reference that back door being kicked in previously, been that way for a year.
1: That's clear. Did anybody remember this being standing wide open?

0: 10-9 advises he was there last night and shut it.
1: That's clear. The door's same way up now. I'll check from inside. 242, I'll go, sorry.

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0: 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Call him and make sure that the vehicle does not belong here.
1: Denver.
0: Also, see if he's close, if he can 43, and see if some of the items in the vehicle are

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1: 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Is he going to 43?
0: 10-34.

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1: Claire, Message Master 756 St. John's. Just check with the resident various people if they're okay. They come in as a 911.
0: That's good. I can head up there.
1: I want to thank you.

0: I spoke with the residents at this address. They stated they dropped the phone down the stairs, and that's what caused the crash alarm to go off over the phone.
1: Okay,
2: 5:56, 5:93,
1: thank you.
2: 7:30, thank you. 56, clear.

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0: 10-3.

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0: 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She's also advising it happened after the railroad tracks on eastbound towards us.
1: 10-3 on 10-36. 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
1: 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I do believe there's a dog inside the residence.

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0: Dealer request of East Town. Paul Lincoln Queen 2398. Paul Lincoln Queen 2398.
1: 4900. Off of the white Queen 17 Ford truck.

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0: Reference that 1064 from your Napoleon Road call. 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
1: Yeah, 34.
0: 10-3, thank you.

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0: 10-3.

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2: Fort Amanda and Buckeye, Fort Amanda and Buckeye out with King Young Frank, 2038, KYF 2038.

0: 12. I'll take 32.
1: King Young Frank 203 comes back to a Magali Belliard out of Lima on a black 2026 Hyundai, expires 5 of 28, she's valid, negative 88, age 52.

0: advise, 17 is en route.
1: I have an Ohio OL, right? Victor Union, 447882. VU, 447882.
0: 10-3, 10-60.

So Clarina Flourishman Kamalis, Oakland Parkway. She's valid. Negative 88, age 47.

0: 223, 224. Be advised, there was also a 1020 in reference to this 1042 in the parking lot break.
1: 1030s, 1043. I'll be 43 as well.

0: 224.
1: Last unit.
0: 224. Was the male half also involved in this 20, or was it just a female?
1: Just a 1029. She hit his 1020. She advises that he was not inside the 1024 at the time. Break. Believe both subjects are going to be 10-4.
0: 10-3.
2: Next, 1972, 743.

0: 1972. If I didn't advise, we've got three deputies en route.
1: That's clear. The suspect's still around.
0: He went inside the residence. She's outside.
1: That's clear. We'll stage and wait for deputies.
0: Staging, waiting on deputies.
2: Advise, they're going to stage down the road and wait for an all clear for approach to that location, if you can advise.
3: I'd be clear.
2: Clear, thank you, 744.

0: It's okay.
1: Now, okay, 1972 dog location. 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Deputy.
0: That's clear. 745.

0: Tether, just advise if you have the 1029.
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2: 2.5. The 1029 of this apparently has left. My portable is 101. If you try to get hold of me, you couldn't hear yet.
0: Claire will advise 1029's left the area.

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0: seen on a purple Mercury suspended.
1: Yeah, that's
0: really cool.
1: 3.7
0: seconds, 32. Go ahead. King, Adam Boy, 3902, KAV 3902. Marquisha Martin, Gray Chevy, apartment 19.

and unsafe. Last seen headed eastbound on 309 from 80 Road. Brick. Gonna be a Western Express semi with a silver trailer. It's missing a tire, leaving marks on the roadway and sparks are coming out. End of all.

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1: Seven. 67, 22 report, 2350 North Cole, 2350 North Cole. Posted to Elite Apartment, C. Charles, 57, C57.
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0: I put a 48-hour tag on it, so hopefully you're not getting a bunch of calls on it.
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1: 10-43 in the area of Elida Road, near Ball Road, going to US 30 for all white semi. Possibly ran a stop sign, unknown if he hit anything.
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0: Is there a vehicle that's out there?
1: Three of us.
0: Is there a vehicle that's been out there?
1: I'm circling back. I don't think so. I'm just double checking. I don't believe there are any infinities.
0: Okay, it looks like the RP was Frank Young 5166.

0: 31, 67.
1: 61. Okay, 744, 260 West L Lincoln Lane, 260 West Lane, right? Is a Brian Booth there, 58-year-old male, threatening a single one himself. He doesn't have any weapons. He does have a Coleman person residing, correction, visiting there at this time. Requesting to go to Crisis Center or 77X.

0: dispatching unit fire. There's diesel tank busted. There's diesel flowing down to the ditch in the roadway.
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1: and 2412 en route. Delta, the advisors, already law enforcement on location?
0: That's clear.
2: Two 32.
0: 706 Taylor Avenue.

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0: 73's on location. Got one semi into the ditch on the other side of the road. 309 is going to be closed down at this time. Ray will have command.
1: Semi in the ditch, cross 309. 309 will be closed down. Ray will have command.

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1: Good Avenue, Eli Road, King Adam Charles, 6951, KAC 6951, Eli Avenue, Eli Road.
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0: here to Ball. 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No traffic right now. We need something to stop the gas leak.
1: Clear. Shutting Ball down.
2: We're not. We're
1: good.
2: County's going to be handling. It is going to be a 31 with diesel leak, right?
1: Go ahead.
2: Self is firing EMS around scene as well. I'm going to stand by with them and assist.
1: Okay.

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1: Go ahead, command.
0: Can you have EMA respond? Diesel leak. Going to be roughly 25 gallons.
1: We'll have EMA respond, roughly 25 gallons, 1023.

0: approach in layman, which way would you like me to come in?
1: Just come down my way. You're okay. Stays behind the squad.
2: $2,400 to command.
1: Go ahead.
2: You need 72 for anything?
1: Yeah. Respond in 72 and divert traffic at Layman and stop them from coming down this way if you want to do that for me.
2: Affirmative.

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1: 1025.
0: 27, have we had any other calls at that address for 1044?
1: I'm going through old calls now as well. I'm trying to get a hold of the airport in reference to air traffic in the area.
0: Down 3.

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1: 2472 en route, 1028.

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1: Go ahead, Command.
0: I'm going to have you guys go to Ridge and Ball Road, and then 81's going to go to where you guys are going.
1: That's clear. 72 is proceeding to Ridge and Ball Road.
2: Attention, Shawnee EMS, respond to Cartersville Healthcare, 603 East Main Street, 603 East Main Street for mutual aid. 79-year-old female has fallen 2 to 3 times today, possible UTI, main doors, room 14.

58, check a couple of 24s, blocking an alley, 300 blocks on Garfield, 300 blocks on Garfield, right. 71 resides at 325. She said that the alley's off at Elm Street to her residence. She was able

0: 58, check a couple 24s, block in an alley, 300 blocks on Garfield, 300 blocks on Garfield, right. 71 resides at 325. She said that the alley's off at Elm Street to her residence. She was able to get into her drive. However, there's still 324 blocking the alley. So this is a habitual problem. She did not wish to stay with you.
1: Yeah,

in Centerville EMS, the Centrum Centerville EMS. I have a medical emergency at 420 East 4th Street. 69-year-old with severe jaw pain and numbness. I need three EMTs to report to the station.

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0: 1084, mapping back to Bluffin Foot and Ankle, 148 North Main Street. Open line, nothing heard. Unable to call back.
1: Okay.
0: Five, 46. 45.

0: possibly a California RP of 837ERM, weaving in and out of traffic and going very fast. Brakes. Then orangish red SUV, unknown maker model, and caller's no longer behind.
1: Okay.
2: Enter.
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0: Do you still have an open line? Do you still have an open line on that 84?
1: 1033 disconnected.
0: Tethered.
2: Marion 1. There's a semi 1020 at Balney Lighter Road with a diesel spill brake.
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0: 36 South Shawnee, 2015 GMT, Oldsfire 12, 5 to 26 Valley, negative.
1: Copy, can you see if there's a stone in the house?

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1: Negative. 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
0: That's confirmed. 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
1: Lincoln trailer. He's got 41,000 pounds on it. Crossed entirely across 309, partially in the ditch. I'm not sure if it's going to end up needing towed or just pulled.

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2: 223, I can copy. What's the ETA on that?
1: It's Big Daddy's.
0: ETA is unknown. He just advised that he'd get someone en route as soon as he could.
2: 223, 10-3.
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0: 再次没事上麦。
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0: I'll be 45 from this. I did not have any similar vehicles back.

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0: No answer for EMA on the telephone.
1: Can you repeat?
0: EMA did not answer the phone call for an ETA.
1: That's clear.

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Come on, the fire. Respond to 114.5 northwest. 114.5 northwest for a general fire alarm.

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0: 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Some people outside. 12's going to speak to the resident.
1: County 1972. Both the answers returning.
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0: 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I was speaking with a gentleman here who was in the, doing some painting and set the alarm off.
1: Copy, 12.

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0: 4204is on location, multi-story structure, nothing showing at this time. We'll be out investigating. We will have command. Stand by for 360.
1: Multi-story structure, nothing showing. Yeah. 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
2: Allen County, 1401.
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1: 1401 on location, 1115.
0: 1401, you can stage over there with the vehicles. Allen County, 360 complete, nothing showing.
1: That's clear, 1115.

the semi-hauling PVC pipe. The load is leaning and does not appear to be secured. Press. Boyd Brothers, it's a, this is Namercast.

He wasn't going to be currently in the hospital. I was able to reach the 68 or the 13 the last day and a half. She also the 68 that's at that residence has been very sick. Requesting a welfare check.

0: two hand geysers.
1: Go ahead.
0: Hey, Device, this is Reese. Are you finding anything up there?
1: Thing looks clear up here on 4-4.
0: That's clear. You can go ahead and come back down. Command down, come.
2: Go ahead, Command.
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2: I'm 31.

0: It's already out of the roadway on its own. There'll be a pothole now in the right lane southbound about the 125 and a half.
1: Okay.
2: Fourteen oh one's back in quarters, returning to 02 east.
1: Copy, quarters returning to east. 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

0: 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We'll be in the back block. Number 15, Red Dodge Journey.
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1: Copy.

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Be verbal 6 between a Gavin Bailey and a Danny over property.

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1: 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There's a pickup truck pulling a U-Haul trailer, 37 northbound at the 157.
0: I don't believe it has.
1: I can swing by and check that, hold up.

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1: Yeah.
0: Ohio, King Paul Frank 9217. 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

0: Negative, I'm trying to help him out. 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
1: Okay.

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0: Command's going to be terminated. 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Roadway is going to be reopened.
1: Command terminated. 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
1: Yes.
0: 1025. Requested by OSP at the 142. It's going to be a silver escape. 3 1029s. Possible flat tire needing assistance.
1: Lieutenant.
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1: 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Everybody's going to go through the back door.

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2: Units responding. It's going to be a black female, possible black wig, last seen leaving 1145, wearing a white top with pink and cream colored shirt, shorts. Last seen walking east.

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0: 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I'm two verbal from that in Ross Cable.
1: 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Barks Road and Marysville Road, Plymouth, Ohio. 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
1: Okay.
0: 419-575-7655. 419-575-7655.
1: Okay.
0: This is half unit. Vehicle's gonna be secured here. Being off first early break.
1: Go ahead.
0: Try to get a hold of Six. He'll probably be the most likely one to come south to the post to pick her up from Toledo.
1: Okay. You know where Happy is named?
0: Tyrone Taylor, Civita RO.
1: Okay,

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1: 72 and quarters, 1334.
2: Unit, vehicle is okay to be there. LV and route to the post from Monroe, Michigan.

Attention, Shawnee EM Masters, 1-2-6-5, 140 Manor Road, 2650 140 Manor Road, Burton Bridge, for a female that fell and hit her head. She'll be in the memory care unit, is alert and breathing.

0: Do you have that 71's information at all?
1: The bank was a 71. I'm an employee there.
0: Clear. I'll be due with, from this with the booking. I'm a UA.
2: Sixty-one signal two.
1: Oh, yeah.

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1: That 41.
0: Looking at 1130 Carlisle, 1130 Carlisle, neighbor dispute. Problem has to be 1126 Carlisle break. And contact the K-Lens, device in the 13th at that. 1126 residents through Brockton Shire window. They're currently in a mobile 6 time of call.

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That'd be clear, 1353.

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0: 4158 Bush, Unit 314 Fairview, 814 Fairview, for a 42 suspect present, problem happening, Michael Rush. Supposedly assaulted a 2019 is around, no weapons.
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1: Check area of Blue Lick and West for a possible 20. Callers are passing by as a dark blue sedan went off the road into the field on the north side of Blue Lick, right next to the War Center.
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0: Go for 6003.
1: Prior to you being en route, there was a second call for the same situation in the area.
0: Well, that's clear. Was anybody able to give an address?
1: I'm going to call back one of the callers now and see if they have a more specific address. Can you back the quarters at 1440?

0: SDS3 in the area. We're going to be out investigating to try to locate a pole or anything that states natural gas.
1: That's clear.

0: 13.
1: 1043, that's 3127 Pocahontas Trail, 3127 Pocahontas Trail. Reference to a 1024. 10-9 has issues with parking location.
0: 10-3, 1043.
1: 1443.

0: 1075 South Napoleon states there's a cell phone tower in front, and where the cell phone tower is, there are lines that come up, is where he smelled the gas.
1: That's clear. Currently, we're at 1375 South Napoleon. We spoke to owners there. I'm unsure if there's actual gas lines in this area. We will respond to the cell phone tower area and check.
0: That is clear. 1443.
2: 960, you can disregard. Signal 6, I said 127.

0: 6003
1: is going to be on location 1075 South Napoleon. Be on investigating. Assistant Chief Bruce will have command.
0: That's clear. You're at 1075 South Napoleon. Bruce will have command, 1446.
1: DS3, can you give me wind direction?
0: Advisor to Stephanie Hofstam, Delta Connor Black, 2015 Ford. It's valid. She's valid. 1033, 1088.
2: In there.

0: at 1024. Moved it across the street, out of the fire lane, and out of the way of the mailbox. I will be attentive.
1: Denver.
2: Six, ten. Two, FTO.
1: Push it right.

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1: The driver only has a permit. She's parking a vehicle at a church at County Road 115, State Route 309. Has a valid driving route from Ada.
0: Okay.
2: Ohio, RP.
0: Go ahead.
2: Ignore Victor 7633. Ignore Victor 7633, Ohio.
0: Okay.

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1: That's
0: bad. Northbound 156, King Ida Boy 9000. King Ida Boy 9000.
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0: 603 is going to be in service returning. We have spoken to several residences and checked the area for any propane. There are no natural gas lines on this road or in the area. We do believe there possibly is a smell coming from Jones Cow Farm.
1: That's clear. You spoke to several residents. No natural gas lines possibly coming from the cattle farm. 1503.

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1: 75 near the 12 exit. North Carolina, personalized. Ida, Henry, Adam, David, Edward, Nora, Union, Frank. Ida, Henry, Adam, David, Edward, Nora, Union, Frank, North Carolina, personalized.
0: That's going to be 5-6, 3.19 from last night.

0: 68 Township Road 50 with Ohio King Young Zebra 1218, repeating King Young Zebra 1218. Go ahead.
1: 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IS

Grade the 2400 block of Strathmore, reference a 1016 baby deer on the side of the road. He just checked at 10-3.

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0: 1043 to 1994 High Ridge, 1994 High Ridge Road, reference at 1064A, Silver Lexus.
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0: 13.
1: 13.
0: Yeah, guys, the RO is at 1024. Lives right down the road. I'll have you 1041. I'll let the 10-9 know.
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0: .1413 Creighton, 1413 Creighton for a 1084 was an open line, possibly a 1013. Nothing heard except for phone clicking.
2: .701 and US 68 for the gray Honda, possibly a Civic. Great.
3: Good.
2: Ohio, King John Adam 5711, repeating King John Adam 5711. Go ahead.
3: Okay.

0: 7, what's the details on that Dollar General call?
1: It's a, they think it's 2361. It's got a busted back window. They're doing U-turns and driving reckless.
0: Direction of travel.
2: A lot. The 99 is going to be King Asher Tom 2831 KXT 2831 occupied by one white male. 99 comes back to a Richard Snyder out of Cloverdale on a silver Ford.

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0: 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I'll be 10-2 to 10-13 on a parent's cell phone.
1: 10-13.

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0: Negative. They told us just wanted the welfare check on.
1: That's clear. They got food and sevens, maybe 2-0-1.
0: 15:44.
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1: I have a 37 southbound between Trenton and County Road 99 exit. It's going to be a Blue Dodge Journey, that blue tire.

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0: Yeah.

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1: US 68, Township Road 50 in Hardenburg.
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0: Looking at the area of 615 West Murphy, 615 West Murphy, reference to one single 57C. 71's at that address, advising black male, wearing a black hoodie, carrying a 13, pulled out a purple Glock, shot off once and put it back into his right pocket. He was last seen southbound on Metcalf from Murphy.
1: Forty-two, copy.

0: This is an area. Okay. 42, same.
1: 1555.
0: 50, I'll be out with him, Metcalf. And Grand.
1: Well, 42, copy.
0: Tune around.

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2: 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Break. 83, I'm going to go up to Murphy and see if I can't find that casing.
3: That's clear. You got witnesses info, please.
2: Got it.
1: 71, we're at 615 West Murphy. First name is Seth. He's advising he thinks he has a ring. Doorbell.
2: That's clear. Can one of you guys get these 24s out of the way, please?
1: Wait a minute. 1500.

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0: 1601.

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1: Three.
0: 1607.

0: Good.
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0: Ten County.

0: 37 to 83, we have the incident on video.
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0: 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I'm going to give DA a call, since we do have a house hit.
1: That's clear. 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We'll go from there.

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1: 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King Tom William, 8386, KTW, 8386.
0: It comes back to Guaranteed Auto and then Demetria Hutchinson. 619 West Murphy on Orange, Nissan. Valid. I was not valid.
1: Fair key on to the call, please.

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0: Northbound, the 154 with Michigan. Boy, X-ray King, David 29. Boy, X-ray King, 0909, Michigan.
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0: On location, we have a heavy cable line down. It is blocking the roadway, so you're going to have to make contact with Spectrum, because it is blocking Allentown Road.
1: That's clear.

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0: That's correct.

0: AEP and Red Cross been contacted. AEP will be disconnecting shortly. Also, Red Cross will be contacting that female here within the next 2 hours. You could advise her that's going to come across as an anonymous or private number. She has got to answer the first call or they will not call back.
1: Copy that. Thank you for the information.

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1: 55.
0: You want me to have the 13s go ahead and take off?

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0: 1071-1534 North Grant Street, 10-9 advised, 1029 came onto his property yelling at him after he advised the neighbor that 1024s are not able to park into his driveway.
1: Yeah, we both need to be in route.

0: 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However, that back left spare is flat. We're going to escort 6 up to the nearest gas station to inflate that tire.
1: Okay.
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0: 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Am I right?
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0: 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Does it come back to anything?
1: Clear, I have a VIN ready.

44 that 24 has not been registered with the DMV. It was last titled to that 68 Raquel Sherrill. It was titled August of 2026.

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1: Northbound 155, King Victor X-ray 4748. King Victor X-ray 4748.
0: Okay. 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
2: Grand Anchor.
1: Go ahead.
2: Did you get an ETA on Brightspeed?
1: Negative.
2: That's clear. The line is off the roadway. It's just hanging a little further down. It is properly marked. We're going to be in service returning.
1: That's clear. In service returning, 1727.

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2: 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So they're close. I'll have that again after that, you.
1: Got it.

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1: 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William Painter Jr. suspended.
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0: 1731.
2: Northbound 154 with John Edwards 1290. John Edwards 1290.

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0: 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You guys can probably 90.
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1: 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Your FTL.
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3: 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If you have that, well, to the call, I'll be 2 verbal.
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1: Go ahead, Sierra Alpha 15, SS 1.
0: I have a suspicious vehicle northbound on US 68 from US 30. It's going to be a darker gray Chevy Impala slash Malibu with rims and handicap sticker brakes. There's going to be a two male driver. They gave a finger gun and clapped every time a car passed over. He headbutted the steering wheel and made the horn go off. Caller just thought it was suspicious activity. Keep an eye out for vehicle 6.

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0: Area of Tibian Pine. Tibian Pine, Proposal 23, via Red Dodge Neon, No 99. Lonnie, want to maintain lane break. Last seen southbound on Pine from Tibby. I do have call information, but they are no longer behind that 24.
1: One, two, five.
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0: busy. 42. Looking at check area of 700 block of West Spring, 700 block of West Spring, mapping back to 739 West Spring, break. Being active 16, 229s, both white females, one wearing black, one wearing pink, one possibly standing outside of a black Lincoln. Got a second call from LACP, they can hear it from their station.
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2: 18-04.
3: Good.
2: Now we're right with South calling US 58, the stoplight there in Arlington. It's going to be a Greyhound pilot that was passing cars, going single 100 and almost causing 31.
3: That southbound into Arlington.
2: Yeah.
3: Okay, Anna, I have seen the suspicious vehicle either. You got dash for that, Michael.
2: Okay. Copy. Adam 13, I'll be 33 with that. Yep. 500 block of Spring. King Zebra Mary 5005 KZM 5005.

0: Those 68s are walking eastbound now on Kibbe. That one of the blocks not going to be him.
1: Yeah, I just talked to him. Thanks. Station, I'll be 2FDL on 23.
2: Thanks, over.
3: Two with Adam 13.

out of 13. You may be out with the original caller playing screaming in 911. It's still mapping. It's mapping right at your location.

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2: Hey, can you wait?

Attention Shawnee EMS, respond to 1670 West Breach Road, 1670 West Breach Road for a 75-year-old male, female. List assist, no injuries.

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0: 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Yeah, Richie Lou. Be with Henry Tom Queen, 8397. HDQ 8397. It's going to be a silver Honda Accord. 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
1: What's he wearing?
0: He's a mixed male, all black, black t-shirt, black sweatpants.
2: If you lost him by the studio, there's a good chance he probably went in there.

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3: Kelvin 13, White Ord, that is valid, the RO, valid, MAS.
4: Yeah, with the gray Chevy Traverse, that's four ways on. Parked in front of the sidewalk ramp. B, it just says test drive. We finance.

0: Back of the car wash.
1: I got it.
2: 59, go ahead with that, man.
3: Preventive 1, George, Nora, King, Robert, Henry, King, David, 2, Henry, John, 1, 6, 8, 4, 2, 6. Can you get that repeated?
2: Right, it's good.
3: 1, George, King, Robert, Henry, King, David, 2, Henry, John, 1, 6, 8, 4, 2, 6. Go ahead.

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2: Mixed male. A little bit older, like 40, all black,

808, it's going to be a 75 Soundex. You should be out with a 2024 white Acura. That is valid, and the RO is valid.

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0: Right, that Vendo's returned through Georgia on a black 2017 Chevy Traverse. Expiration was in 2026 of this April.
1: RPs are attached.
0: Okay, they're arrest for NIS, no recent contact.

0: the West Bruce and Sean Acorn and the CVS. King Paul Henry 2578. King Paul Henry 2578 Ohio.
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0: good.
1: 1032 comes back to Joseph Renfro at that address, showing at 88 out of pickup.
0: 300.
2: Okay. 2020 Subaru status is valid. I am

0: 7:32.
1: Go ahead.
0: It's going to be on the ramp from northbound to State Route 12. I'm just going to check if it's already been tagged. I entered the North Carolina personalized plate.
1: Okay, that was 5:33:2019 from last night.

0: passenger's name.
1: K-21.
0: Clarence Powell, 9/22/1979.
1: Tether.
2: Five six three.
3: Five six three.
2: Dash Benjamin, 80 Yonkers, 90 in Mount Ohio.
1: Okay.

Victor Union 016652. Victor Union 016652 should be the RO.

0: 1024, just past 736 North Main Street. 10-9 is no longer behind them. They did say a 1029 was driving and now switched to a male driver. It's going to be a silver Jeep.
1: 10-3.
2: Only 5-3-3.
1: Good.
2: Roger's valid, and I think it's the same stuff.
1: Okay.

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1: Have a 1083 sent to your screen at 600 Bristol Avenue. 10-9 would like to speak with a deputy.
0: 10-3, I'm 43.
1: 1844.

0: I'm approaching on 8. If you can read me, I'll back.
1: Your units. That male was wearing a black t-shirt, black shorts, pulled up black socks. I saw him in the alleyway where he arrested that second 68.
0: Are you talking about the 68 that walked by all of us?
1: Affirm.
2: Yeah, 44.
3: 77, what's the time last off?
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0: 36, I'm 2, no 4.
1: Kelly.
2: I'm 13, I'll be 2.
3: Be northbound at 613 at the high temporary, Victor 730695, Victor 730695, Ohio temp

0: 5-6-8-9-8.
1: 5-6-8. Stair Alpha 15 eastbound, Alpha 22, coming to the aisle. King Tom Lincoln 7660. King Tom Lincoln 7660.
0: Okay.
2: RY 1022 Kia, this is valid. The RO is valid IF.

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0: or something like that.
1: No, thank you.
0: Profound Bowman. King Tom Frank 8672. King Tom Frank 8622. King Tom Frank 8622.
1: Okay.
2: Okay.
1: 15, are you okay? 960, that returns on a black 2012 Chrysler. Status is valid. The RO is valid. Correction, RO is suspended for non-compliance NIF.
2: Okay.

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1: Right.
0: King Tom Paul, 5664, King Tom Paul, 5664, Ohio.
1: 563, okay. Returned on a blue 2023 Hyundai, status is expired to an RO. That's valid, huh? Yeah.

Professor Shawnee EMS, respond to Burton Bridge, 2651 Fort Amanda Road, 2651 Fort Amanda Road for a 90-year-old male, nonviolent altered mental status, lethargy, and slurring speech.

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2: It wasn't a 5, it was coming on a 70A or prior 492.
0: Okay.

0: They got 68 taken off. Westbound from 700 block of Holly. Joseph Suarez wearing all blue sweatshirt.
1: Later response, reference this 1044.
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2: Is going to be out for 563. 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
0: Any description?
5: White or Hispanic male, blue sweatshirt, tan boots.
8: Yeah, I got a male down the block here. It looks like he's pointing down Oak. Maybe through one of these alleys. I'm putting the drone up now.
3: Right. Okay.
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0: 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The owner of the dog just arrived on scene.
1: Nitro Pop.
0: PD is canceling a warning for us.
1: Are you guys?
0: CPD is going to be canceling a warning for us. We don't have to make any further calls on that.
1: Okay.
2: Ten thirty-five. 15 at the 19. Ohio First Line. Sam, Adam, Tom, Adam, Union. Nora 1, Sam, Adam, Tom, Adam, Union, Nora 1, Ohio First Line.
1: All right. 35 returns on the gray, telling 21 likes the status is valid, RO is valid, and I have

I'm going to just be advised, the SO actually has a, sees a tornado touching the ground around Township Road 135 and Township Road 96 between 224 and McComb.

0: 3.
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0: Negative.

0: Station 2 called reference 57C. They heard out the window. They did not see anything. Heard 10. I believe this is coming from at least 100 meters away. I don't have a direction in this area.
1: All right, Gibby.
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1: Good.
0: I'll be in route 810.
1: Thank you, 35.
0: 37 following.
1: Clear.
2: 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You can 90.

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1: 1047 scene is in the area 1407 East 9th Street. 109 scene, 6 to 10, 1013s come out from the tracks after hearing approximately 10:57.
2: Yeah, they're about to use 43.
1: 1938.

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1: 那行。
2: 36 booking at 277.
1: 1938.
3: 네, 이 사람 제가 또요.

0: I have a 61 that was flashed. They're currently southbound from the 145. Signal 6 is going to be further ahead. It's going to be a black Jeep Lanner squared at the top with Michigan plate brakes.
1: Good.
0: Caller advised RP of Edward Lincoln George 5424. He's starting to lose sight. Advised it was a smaller 61 with plain black.
2: Negative on Morisco.
1: Signal 3, thank you.
2: Something. 109 will be en route to St. Rita's Hospital, begin mile 0.0.
3: En route St. Rita's, starting 0, 1944.

0: emergency advised signal 6 is currently out of sight of the caller. Caller is passing the 140 southbound brake.
1: Okay.
0: Caller did advise that the Jeep did have a white sticker on the bottom left-hand side of it also. Brake. Just be advised, Finley is going to be under a tornado watch. The sirens are going off. You might be transferred to another post if power goes out here.
1: Okay.
0: Check up.
1: Nine about 6, 7, 12 at the top. Is that like a strip on the back window?

0: he advised it was a laner that was squared.
1: Like, he advised the laner squat at the top comment.
0: Caller advised it was a Jeep laner. He advised that's what the model was, and he said it was more squared at the top and then rounded at the bottom in between a Renegade and a Wrangler.
1: Okay.
0: Basically a Jeep Cherokee.
2: Hang on, you've got my check, okay.

0: Nicholas in quarters.
1: Medical 11 quarters, 1949.
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1: 1947.

0: 221 further.
1: 1951.

just revised protocol for the permit. It's getting closer to I-75. It's going to be closer possibly to Township Road 40107, which is miles 143-162. No uplifting cows, no downloads for rotation, but it seems like it is getting closer to 75.

0: That was sick. Nine six nine B 306 south 128.
1: Okay.
0: 5 6 8 on that B 42 rectangle.
1: Go ahead.
0: 87902 87902.
1: Okay.
0: 9 6 9 6 8 9. Can you advise where the violation actually occurred?
1: He advised on the 145.
0: Okay.
1: Possibly north of that.
2: Miles 0.0.

0: Adam 733.
1: Go ahead.
0: Elizabeth and Elm, King X-ray Lincoln 7200, KXL 7200.
1: Thank you.